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0: 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I just want you to know my love I'll always treasure. So please, just don't let me go.
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For 7 years running, you've been a soldier. But better days are coming, better days are coming for you. So when the night feels like forever.

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I sat and wondered. 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

0: 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We could take in an old Steve Reeves movie.
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0: Or maybe a bite.
1: Bite.
0: I could show you my favorite obsession. 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